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4: 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Good to be back on the radio. 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Coming up today, my Christian music hero, Jeff Moore. Guys are Ontario born and bred Hocus Pick. You ask me what I'm thinking. Well, I think Jesus, he loves you. And all the way from Memphis, one of my favorite guys is Big Ten Revival.
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4: 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All right, let the songs begin. Russ Taff on lead vocals, Michael Omardian producing. Michael Omardian, 11 Grammys for his production, including Donna Summer, Christopher Cross, Whitney Houston, Steely Dan, the list goes on. He's got some experience. 1979, The Imperials. This is an awesome show opener. Higher Power on the Life Retro Show.

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Scott Jackson's in, slowing down the tempo just briefly. If you like worship songs about cleansing and renewal, well, I do. This is your song, 1991. Rachel, Rachel, in the river.

0: Kenny Marks on the Life Retro Show. Never Been a Stranger was his big song. I dug up this interview online. I've never heard this one before. It's good. Roll it.
1: I think that Christian music in general is growing. Here we are at GMA. I did a seminar on Sunday.
2: Yes.
1: An international seminar with seven experts talking about Christian music around the world. And the dynamics of Christian music is really growing around the world. And that's because I think distribution is getting better and artists are taking a chance to leave the nest and get out there and tour. And for some of us that have done it a while, it's really great to take your songs and to take the music to people that have never maybe experienced it before. And out of America, the scene is really, really growing.
0: Kenny Marks died of a heart attack in 2018. Okay, we are going on a little break here. Wild Blue Yonder is next on the Retro Show.
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sensational 70s, the awesome 80s, the nifty 90s. 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

0: Life 100.3 Retro Bride and I Miss the Rain, founded by the brothers Dale and Troy Thompson. Okay, Dale talks about what you need to know about getting into the music business.
1: Well, you have to have a sense of humor. You can't take things too seriously. There's always tomorrow. Question, you know, believe nothing and question everything if you're in this genre. You don't really walk by faith. You just want to get where you're going, faith or not. So it's that type of thing, you know. If you start taking yourself too serious, then you'll burn out. You know, we do this to promote the gospel, but we never were to the point where we were at odds with ourselves about if we should keep doing it because of this and that. We just knew what we were supposed to be doing, and that's why we did it. If God would have sent us elsewhere, we would have did something completely different. But then just trying to stay as healthy as possible and get through this. You know, there's people like John Schlitt and Les Carlson, and, you know, I'm right there, right behind them, and they're still going strong. So I've never seen a man with as much energy as Les Carlson. He puts us to shame.
0: Dale Thompson of Bride. All right. Watching that interview, he doesn't look like I thought he was going to look like. He got old. It's so weird. Scott Jackson's here with you. If you want to connect, let me know by email, scott@lifeonline.fm. 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
2: 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Thanks, Granny. 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

on this Saturday morning. 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

0: 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It's Petra, Ready, Willing, and Able. They won the Grammy that year for the Best Rock Gospel Album, Unseen Power.
1: I was still in a band that I was trying to, that band I was trying to create for 6 months. And as a baby Christian, I went out on the road. The road is real different. Some dive bars and right. Just couldn't handle it. Too much temptation, couldn't handle it. Finally left the music scene totally altogether. And started a new life thinking, okay, music is over with me. I had a degree in civil engineering. I was going to be a civil engineer and be a father, a husband, a Christian man. And I figured that was it. And lo and behold, after 5 years, things changed.
0: Did he say civil engineering? I didn't know that. It's John Schlitt, and we're so glad that he came back to music through Petra, right? Oh, yeah. And that, ladies and gentlemen, I got no paper. It's all digital. And that, ladies and gentlemen, wraps up for the Retro Show coming up next week. Stephen Curtis.

0: White Cross. And from LA, the new waivers of Christian music, the Altar Boys. That's what we've got so far, but there's lots more beyond that. What do you think of that? Can we sell it? Can we get some new recruits to listen to the retro show? Oh, I hope so. Thank you, my people, for keeping this format alive and well, and I will see you here next Saturday morning.
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5: 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I'm Rodney Balkman. Coming up today, we're marking 70 years of the Kingsmen Quartet.
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0: Boys will be leaving. That's the Down East Boys. Welcome to the program. Our featured group today is the Kingsmen Quartet, who are celebrating 70 years. Alan Kendall takes us back to the beginning.
1: Well, they were called the McKinney Brothers back in the late 40s, early 50s, somewhere in there. Four brothers came together and just started singing locally around the Asheville, Western Carolina area. It just turned into something. You know, one of the brothers left somewhere around 1956, early 56. They found a couple of guys, a piano player and a tenor singer, that were living in a boarding house in the Asheville area. And so they brought them in. They liked what they heard with those guys. And the piano player, whose name was Charles Matthews, recommended that they change their name since they were no longer all brothers. And so it was Charles Matthews that came up with the name Kingsmen Quartet. And so they made, that was the groove. It was Reese McKinney, Raymond McKinney, Lewis McKinney, the three brothers, and then Charles Collier on the tenor, and Charles Matthews playing piano, and he was also a songwriter. So they made their first recording in 56.
0: That's Alan Kendall. Today, the group was made up of Alan Kendall on baritone, Harold Reed on tenor, Brady Jones sings bass and plays piano occasionally, and Josh Davis is their new lead singer. Radine Reese is still the group owner and number one encourager from the sidelines, and Brandon Reese is the group's road manager, production coordinator, and occasional drummer. The group has a new recording out called Still Jesus, and we're going to dive right into some of the great music. Here are the Kingsmen with a song that leads off the project, Freedom.

0: That's the Kingsmen Quartet. Alan Kendall talks about the album Still Jesus.
1: We've been putting this together for some time now. It's going to be an album. We got five brand new songs that we're putting on it. And then we're going back, and we have pulled out some of the old favorite hits. Songs like I Will Rise Up From My Grave to Meet the Lamb and I'll Live Again. We're kind of giving them fresh new cuts. But also pulling some out, kind of like it's been said, that maybe some people haven't quite remembered were big Kingsmen songs. So we pulled some of those out, and we even picked out a couple of favorites. Picked a Hymn of the Church, the 90 and 9, and then another Squire Parsons song that's not been done by the Kingsmen. That used to be a thing where they would sing Squire songs on every album, and I want that to be a thing again. We did it on our Unstoppable God album. We pulled one out on there. And I hope we keep that a thing for many more years.
0: That's Alan Kendall. For many of you, this album will be a fantastic walk down memory lane. Here are the Kingsmen with I Will Rise Up From My Grave.

0: The Kingsmen Quartet with I Will Rise Up From My Grave. We'll have much more from the group today as we celebrate 70 years of this great quartet. Coming up next, we'll have a wonderful update from the Jordan Family Band. This is The Gospel Greats.
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0: Powerful testimony from the Jordan Family Band. Mike Lefebvre of the Lefebvre Quartet says there's some preparation the group goes through before every concert.
1: We never know what people are going through when we're singing. And so different people are going through different things at that particular time in their life. That's why it's very important that we're sensitive to the Holy Spirit. We're always praying before we go in to sing. We always have a devotion. Every day we're on the road, we have a devotion. And make sure that we're in focus and in touch before we go in and sing to people and tell them about Jesus. We want to make sure we've had an experience with God that day. I guess all that to say this, we just need to be sensitive to the Holy Spirit, and because people are dealing with things in their life. And some people are full of joy that day, some people are full of heartache that day. So we want to minister to the ones that are hurting, and yet we want to bring joy to the people that want to rejoice.
0: That's Mike Lefebvre, and here is the Lefebvre Quartet with their newest

0: Hallelujah. That's the Lefevre Quartet. Hutch Jordan of the Jordan Family Band has shared about his recovery from alcoholism. His wife, Heather Rose Jordan, shares about the new season the family is now enjoying.
1: Me and Hutch were talking one morning, and I was telling him about a conversation I had with a client of mine about our story. I told her about the years Hutch spent in alcoholism, about how I felt like I lived as a single mom even though I wasn't, and then going septic and getting so sick, all while trying to open a business. And then came Hutch spending 3 months away in rehab. And when I finished, she just stopped and said, "Heather, I'm so sorry, you're so strong. I would have never known you went through all that." I told Hutch, even though we're quickly approaching 1 year of his sobriety, it truly feels like a lifetime ago. Since he came home, we've had so much fun. We've laughed, loved each other better, and truly enjoyed our little family so much. God has restored so much in our lives, and it's hard to believe we were ever that broken. Truly, when we turn to Jesus, I believe he protects our minds from past traumas, shame, and brokenness. Now we get to live fully in his forgiveness and his restoration. And when we look back now, we don't have to

0: see what Satan tried to destroy. We only see the goodness and the faithfulness of God.
1: That's Heather Rose Jordan. Here's the Jordan Family Band with their latest Morning for the Morning.

0: That's the Jordan Family Band.
1: Hey, everybody. Tim Lovelace here with jokes that I hear from the road. Do you know why comedians are not scared of sharks? Because sharks won't eat them. They say they taste funny. Keep smiling while you're listening to Rodney Balcom right here on the Gospel Greats.
0: Thanks, Tim Lovelace. Here's the Irwins with their new single called Taste and See.

0: Chase Dancy, the Irwins, and we're back with more from the Kingsmen Quartet in just a moment. I'm Rodney Balkum, and you're listening to The Gospel Greats.
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0: Jesus is the answer, the Collingsworth family from their album Classics and Hymns. We're enjoying the Kingsmen Quartet today with music from a new recording called Still Jesus. Alan Kendall talks about the first single from the album, a song called When Sunday Morning Dawned.
1: It's going to be an ideal song for Easter. It takes you right post-crucifixion. But hallelujah, Sunday morning dawned. And of course, as the empty grave shouted, he's alive. Rolled away stone said, death has been denied. And all of creation joins in the song when Sunday morning dawned. When I heard that, I was like, sold. And it's so cool when you get to get that kind of a hit. You just hear it and you're like, that's a hit, whether it's on the radio or whether it's live. And you hear that, I just love that click that you feel in you mentally and in your heart.
0: That's Alan Kendall, and here's the Kingsmen Quartet, When Sunday Morning Dawned.

find. The cross and the thorns, they mocked and said love has died. 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

0: and Sunday Morning Dawn. That's the Kingsmen Quartet. Last year, former Kingsmen tenor Harold Reed rejoined the group.
1: The first time they ever called about filling in, man, I was like, no. I knew better. And I really wasn't in the spot headspace. I wasn't there to want to sing again. And Brandon called about it and was like, man, I need some help. So I decided for the first time in forever to say yes to filling in with somebody. Thankfully, it was a group that I knew and loved and knew the music. And I came and filled in, and honestly, I fought myself internally about it because I loved the feeling of being back singing with the Kingsmen. And I had two favorite groups growing up, Cathedrals and the Kingsmen. Kingsmen were probably a little bit ahead of the Cathedrals for me, but I came back, like I said, to fill in, and it felt good, but then it was a point where I said, okay, I can't do this. I'm too old. I mean, the doubt. I'm too old. I can't do this. I can't. My body ain't gonna hold up. Blah, blah, blah, blah. Well, things happen, and we had a car accident, my wife and I did, and it kind of scrambles your eggs a little bit. You ain't thinking straight, and man, he called about it again. What do you think? And I'm like, no. Absolutely no. And we did Squire's memorial service. And my wife just out of nowhere goes, if you want the job, go tell him. So I blame my wife for her. I blame my wife, Katie, who listens to the Gospel Greats, but I will blame her for this because had it not been for her encouragement, really, honestly, I probably wouldn't have done it. But since I've been back, it's been like the old days. At times, you just the reminiscing in my mind, things are just, I mean, it just floods back. But having the experience with the new guys is just, I mean, it's a blessing because they love it, what we do, and the songs and everything. We all love it just the same, and it's really cool.
0: Harold is excited about the new album, Still Jesus.
1: It's breathing new life back into some songs people may have forgotten, or it was right on the edge of a time frame they may have forgotten. But I think the best is yet to come. 70 years, we're going to keep on going.
0: He's featured on a song called I Forgive Your Sin.
1: They had given me a song on there, and the name of it was I Forgive Your Sin. And I thought, okay. Then I listened to the demo of it. Rachel McCutcheon. The previous week, before I heard the song, our pastor had preached this exact sermon about the man brought to Jesus. They lowered him through the roof and did what they had to do to get him to Jesus. And when he got there, he told the man, I forgive you. You're whole. And I listened to the words to the song all the way through and how it hit back home that, you know, no matter what we think we've done in life, it doesn't matter what you've been through. You're not too far that God can't reach you. And once you get close, that's when the difference starts happening. But that was probably one of the best picks that they've ever, I think, as far as worded songs. I mean, for me, it's right there where I like a song. And we started to sing it, and man, I stood there behind that microphone, just me and that microphone, and I wasn't talking to that tape. I was talking to God.
0: That's Harold Reed, and here are the Kingsmen with I Forgive Your Sin.

0: The Kingsmen, I Forgive Your Sin. And we'll have more with the quartet coming up in hour two. In just a moment, our Southern Gospel Headlines of the Week. I'm Rodney Balcom, and you're listening to The Gospel Great.
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0: Welcome back. We'll have our Southern Gospel headlines in just a moment. Here's Jonathan Wilburn with The Right Side of the Dirt.

0: Backside of the Dirt. That's Jonathan Wilburn from his album Jesus Can. And now for Southern Gospel Headlines of the Week. The 40 Days of Christian Music event is underway at the Ark Encounter and Creation Museum. The event extends through September 5th. 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Goodman Revival is pleased to announce that beginning March 31st of 2027, the group will significantly expand its touring schedule, making itself available for churches, concert promoters, conventions, theaters, festivals, and special events across the United States, featuring Tanya Goodman Sykes, Michael Sykes, and Johnny Minnick. 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The Down East boys, Brandon Berry, was hospitalized following an event with a disorder called MG. It's an autoimmune disease that attacks the muscles. He was placed in the intensive care unit. Brandon was briefly put on a ventilator, which later led to a minor case of pneumonia. The Down East boys reported through social media that on Wednesday, July 22nd, he was being discharged from the hospital. Brandon will be on vocal rest for the next week. Continue to lift him, his family, and the Down East boys up in your prayers. And here's some good news. Mark Lowry has found something very meaningful that he had misplaced for years. The original handwritten lyrics to Mary, Did You Know?
1: Look at this. I prayed for years. I wouldn't tell many people because I was kind of embarrassed because, you know, it's selfish to pray for that something like this would be returned. But this is the piece of paper on the Gaither bus where I first wrote, and I said, dear buddy, here is the incredible lyric I wrote several years ago now. Please turn it as you add music to these God-inspired words into a very profitable hit. In the clutches of the cross, Mark Lowry. Well, I was trying to be funny, obviously.
0: That's Mark Lowry, and what a song it is. I'm glad he was able to find it. And those are the Southern Gospel headlines for the week. Here's the Mylan Hayes family with Garden Tomb.

0: Garden Tomb, that's the Mylan Hayes family. And that'll wrap things up for hour one of the program. Coming up, we'll have more of our visit with the Kingsmen Quartet, and we'll travel back to some of their big live hits.
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4: 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I'm Rodney Balcom, and coming up this hour, we'll have more of the new project from the Kingsman Quartet.
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0: The Kingsmen Quartet with I Stand Upon the Rock of Ages. Their new project is called Still Jesus, and it celebrates 70 years of the Kingsmen with some new songs and some of their signature classics. Their young bass singer is Brady Jones. His family was a big influence on him.
1: Yes, my dad and my grandparents sang, and of course, grew up listening to my granddad sing bass in church. Just something that I always wanted to do. I thought it was just the coolest thing. And when I started to get interested in singing bass, you know, I wanted to learn about other bass singers. And so I fell in love with the music of the Cathedrals, the Kingsmen, and Gold City. And I wanted to be like those bass singers and learn to sing like that. And I was probably 14 years old when I started in on that. And I was very much still not a bass singer. So, but I just fell in love with it. And then I knew that's what I wanted to do. Probably because I was too lazy to do anything else.
0: But he wasn't too lazy to pursue the dream of singing with the Kingsmen.
1: I kind of chased the bus a little bit. When I was 16, they had sung close to home, and a pastor friend there had heard me sing bass before. I had been pulled up on stage for the Mark Trammell Quartet when they were traveling as a trio briefly before Will Lane came. And so a pastor told Ray that I sung bass, and Ray pulled me up there, and I got to sing Glory Road and Saints Will Rise with the group. And he come up and talked to me and said, you know, what do you do? And I said, well, I'm in high school. And he said, well, all right then, and walked away. And but I was able to work the table at convention that year, just a couple months after that. So I got really close to the guys. And in December of 2023, I got a phone call that said, you know, you need to come see us in the next couple weeks. And the next night, they were about 5 hours away in Alabama. And so I drove down and saw them the next night, because I had an inkling that, you know, what it could be about. So I wasn't going to take the chance they run into some other kid.
0: Brady's featured on an old hymn on this new recording.
1: We picked out a great hymn of the church, the 99. And it's going to be something that I feel like is just a little different than kind of conventionally what the Kingsmen would do. And so I had the opportunity to go into something that was more melodic, taking a slow kind of ballad lead as the bass singer, and something that I, growing up, I listened to George Yontz all the time, one of my favorite bass singers, and that was things that he could just flat deliver. And so that's what I always wanted to do. That's the kind of singer I wanted to be. And so I kind of got to take my swing at doing a song that would have been in George's wheelhouse. But then, you know, with the rest of the album, getting to take a look at some of the classics that have been so iconic for Ray as bass step outs, it's just been what a mentor I've had in Ray. But to get to do some of those iconic lines and, you know, I'll live again or rise up from my grave, it was just a pretty incredible feeling.
0: That's Brady Jones, and here are the Kingsmen with the 90s.

0: The 90 and 9, that's the Kingsmen Quartet featuring Brady Jones. The group's baritone and MC is Alan Kendall. Alan says there was one classic that he had his eyes on.
1: One of the songs that I kind of always kind of set my cap on singing when I came to the Kingsmen was a top 10 song from the 70s called Just in Time that Dottie Rambo had written. It's an incredible song. God's an on-time God. And the way the song is written, you know, we drift in this life frequently and easily. And that's what the song says. And we don't pay attention to it a lot of times. But God is such an on-time God that he just knows how to intercede in that situation.
0: That's Alan Kendall. And here the Kingsmen with Just in Time.

0: Just in time. That's the Kingsmen Quartet. Coming up in just a moment, we'll give a salute to several of the Kingsmen's big hits that were recorded live. You're going to love it.
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4: 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In summary, manage money and material things with an eternal perspective, not a temporal perspective.
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0: Welcome back. Our featured group this week is the Kingsmen Quartet, who are celebrating 70 years as a group. Their list of members is a who's who of Southern Gospel icons. And so many of their big hits were on live recordings. I thought it would be fun to look back at a few of those songs. From 1986, here's a song that was guaranteed to get people on their feet. Stand Up.

as you can, boys. I know what I want to do right now. This album that we're doing is going to be played all over. And I want the folks that hear the album to know that the people

Stand Up, the Kingsmen Quartet from Stand Up at Opryland. In 1981, the group recorded what would become one of their biggest hits of all time, a song that stayed at the top of the singing news charts for an unprecedented 18 months. Here are the Kingsmen with Excuses.

0: the summer it's too hot, and in the winter it's too cold. In the springtime, when the weather's just right, you find someplace else to go. Well, it's up to the mountains or down to the beach or to visit some old friend, or just to stay home and kind of relax and hope some of the kin folks will start dropping in. Well, the church benches are too hard, and that choir sings way too loud. Boy, you know how nervous you get when you're sitting in a great big crowd. The doctor told you now you better watch them crowd, they'll set you back. But you go to that old ball game because you say it helps you to relax. Well, a headache Sunday morning and a backache Sunday night, but by work time Monday morning, you're feeling quite all right. While one of the children has a cold, pneumonia do you suppose? While the whole family had to stay home.
1: Just to blow that poor kid

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0: Excuses, you hear them every day. The Kingsman Quartet. As with all groups, there are personnel changes. It was 1975 when Squire Parsons became a Kingsman.
1: My full-time gospel music career started with the Kingsman Quartet

0: I moved from West Virginia to North Carolina to join them in 1975. And I traveled around a little bit around the tri-state area in West Virginia. When I joined the Kingsmen, I was so excited to be with the mighty Kingsmen Quartet, Jim Hamill, Johnny Perry, Ray Dean Reese. Of course, Eldridge Fox was still there.
1: That's the late Squire Parsons, who was so thrilled to be a part of the Kingsmen. He was feeling the spirit and the enthusiasm of the crowd on their 1977 Chattanooga Live recording. Here are the Kingsmen with The Lovely Name of Jesus.

0: Church, take your time.
1: No other name given among men whereby we can be saved. It was at the precious name of Jesus that I came into the family of God. The Bible says that if thou shalt believe upon the Lord Jesus Christ, oh, confess him with thy mouth, thou shalt be saved. I'm glad, Ernie, one day I said, I belong to Jesus, and he belongs to me. When that lovely Jim, there's never been another sweeter name. That lovely, lovely name.

0: The lovely name of Jesus, the Kingsmen featuring Squire Parsons. We'll have more from their new recording, Still Jesus, coming up in just a moment. I'm Rodney Baucom, and you're listening to The Gospel Greats.
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2: This is Anne Graham Lotz with Daily Light for Daily Living. When have you felt so totally helpless that your prayer was fathoms deeper than mere words? It was a desperate heart's cry. Was it when some bad thing happened to someone you love? Was it when you experienced a physical illness, financial collapse, severed relationship? Did you think because something bad happened, it indicated Jesus doesn't really know what's going on? Or maybe he knows, but he's not pleased with you. Or if he does know, he doesn't love you or your family enough to do anything about it. Are you interpreting his love by your circumstances instead of interpreting your circumstances by his love? Listen to me. When we're tempted to question whether or not God cares, we're reminded in Romans chapter 5, verse 8, that God demonstrates his own love for us in this. While we're still sinners, Christ died for us. God does care. If you doubt it, just look at the cross. This is Anne Graham Lotz.
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0: Washed Away, that's the Williamsons. Our featured group today is the Kingsmen Quartet. Their new project is called Still Jesus. We have their new single coming up in just a moment. But right now, a classic that they re-recorded. The song was originally done on the Kingsmen's Chattanooga Live album, recorded in 1977. Alan Kendall talks about their new recording of Is That the Old Ship of Zion.
1: We got the former members of the group, the ones that could come. We invited every one of them. But so many different schedules and some health limitations too. But we ended up with, I think, about 17 or 18 of them in the studio together. And we went in and we recorded a choir on the Old Ship of Zion. And we got together. It was a special time to get all those voices together and kind of blend those voices with ours and just kind of be this... there's always a saying, once a Kingsman, always a Kingsman. Kind of feels like this godly fraternity, you know, in a lot of ways, and a brotherhood. And it really felt like that in the room. Of course, Greg Fox was crying up and down. Greg's just a softy. But it was an incredible time getting to be with those men and people that I grew up listening to.
0: That's Alan Kendall. And here are the Kingsmen with a young voice of Squire Parsons through the miracle of technology, leading off, Is That the Old Ship of Zion?

0: Is that the old Ship of Zion, the Kingsmen Quartet from their new album, Still Jesus? The title track of the album features the group's new lead singer, Alan Kendall, introduces the new member.
1: Josh Davis from Asheville, North Carolina. What a godsend he has been to the Kingsmen. He's a native of Asheville, North Carolina, our home base, member of Trinity Baptist Church. In fact, he is the music ministry assistant to Arthur Rice. And in fact, Arthur was the one who recommended him to us. He contacted me and he said, are you still looking for a lead singer? Because I might have you one. And I said, well, Arthur, are you ready to come back on a bus again? And he said, absolutely not. So he said, but I got somebody that I think would really fit the Kingsmen well. So we put him on the bus, and sure enough, the fans fell in love with his sincerity and just his he's got a magic in his vocal delivery that people have absolutely fallen in love with. And if you haven't heard him, you're going to love him the moment that you hear him. He's a great guy, great singer, got a special anointing on his voice. And boy, the way he sings Still Jesus, he can tell the story so well. And I know that the fans are going to love him.
0: That's Alan Kendall. I asked Josh about his new role.
2: Being a member of the Kingsmen for me is not only one of the greatest honors and pleasures of my life, but it seems like a full circle moment because of the rich heritage that my home church, Trinity Baptist, and the Kingsmen share. I've grown up around a lot of former members of the Kingsmen, and this seems just like a full circle moment, and glad that I get to carry on the heritage that is the Kingsmen.
0: That's Josh Davis, and he's featured on the new single and the title track of the album, Still Jesus.
2: Still Jesus is such a powerful and incredible song, and it's very timely for the day and age that we're living in right now. The world around us is filled with so much division and hate, and everywhere you look, people are trying to fix the problem. But the message that the Kingsmen are trying to tell the world today and for the past 70 years is that the answer to every problem that we face has always been and will always be Still Jesus.
0: That's Josh Davis, and here are the Kingsmen with Still Jesus.

0: Jesus, the Kingsmen with the title track from their new album. 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
0: 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Brian Free and Insurance coming up in just a moment. Right now, Jason Crabb with Through the Fire.
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0: Through the Fire. That's Jason Crabb. The newest member of Brian Free Insurance is Dayton Gay, and he shares something that has opened his eyes recently.
1: There's a quote by an unknown author that I really think you need to hear. One of my favorite quotes I've ever heard, and it is simply, God answers prayers, but he does not expect you to lean on a shovel to pray for a hole. I was reminded of this very simple quote earlier this week when I saw a friend had posted about his celebrating his 10-year anniversary of sobriety. It put in my mind that quote and also a couple of scriptures. So James 2:17 says, faith by itself, if it does not have works, is dead. Proverbs 14:23 says, in all work there is profit, but mere talk tends only to poverty. Colossians 3:23 says, whatever you do, work heartily as for the Lord. One of the biggest things that has catapulted my spiritual growth getting closer to God is learning that true faith requires true obedience.
0: That's Dayton Gay, and that'll preach. Thanks, Dayton. Here's Brian Free and Assurance with their latest called Cling to It.

0: Staying to it. That's Brian Free and Assurance. What a song. And that'll wrap things up for the program today. 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
0: 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I'm Rodney Balcom. Thank you for listening today. Remember, the gospel is the good news. Let's all strive to know Him and to make Him known. And we'll look for you again next week right here, Lord willing, with more of the Gospel Greats.
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5: Wait a minute, we turned the calendar to August already? Hey, it's the first day of a brand new month. A long weekend is here, and there is still so much summer left to enjoy. So whether you're at the cottage, relaxing by the lake, hitting the beach, firing up the barbecue, or spending time with family and friends, let's make the most of these beautiful days together. Coming up on today's episode, we're going to hear from the likes of Samantha Ebert, who opens up about how she really listens to the feedback of her listeners.
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5: 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So, I don't know, why don't we get this show rocking and rolling? Coming on in at number 20, it's Micah Tyler with Perfectly on this week's Top 20 Songs.

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2: Number 19.

at number 19. That was Toby Mac with Lord It Feels Good. Welcome back. It's Michael Onley here with you. Happy August long weekend to you and your family and friends. And what I love about the song that we just heard is that it's a joyful reminder that sometimes the best response to God's goodness is simply to smile, worship, and thank Him for all He's done. And as we step into this beautiful month of August, there's still plenty of summer left to enjoy. More sunsets, more campfires, road trips, and more opportunities to make memories with the people you love. And through every season, one truth remains. God is faithful after all. Here he is. It's Luke Langman with After All in at number 18 on this week's Top 20 Songs.

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2: Do you have a list of regrets? This longer than it's ever been.

That's what the cross is for, indeed. Coming in at number 17 on this week's Top 20 Songs of the Week, that was Cade Thompson with That's What the Cross is For. And what a powerful reminder of the greatest act of love in history. The cross changed everything, plain and simple. And because of that sacrifice, we can confidently place every part of our lives into God's hands. And that is exactly what makes this next song so meaningful. Have Your Way is more than just a song. It is a prayer. A prayer that says, God, my plans, my future, my dreams, they're yours. It is an invitation to trust him completely, knowing his ways are always higher than ours. Here she is. It's Katie Nicole with Have Your Way in at number 16 on Life 100.3.

0: Rolling on into the number 15 spot, that was Samantha Ebert with 41. Welcome back. Happy August long weekend to you, your family, and friends. And hey, speaking of Samantha Ebert, she knows a thing or two about not only listening to her family and friends for advice and wisdom, but she also really pays close attention to the feedback from her listeners.
1: My goal is to just with every song be kind of real about where I'm at in my current season of life and writing about where I'm at and then sharing it and kind of letting listeners in on that part too. 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
0: isn't that great? I love her wisdom and discernment about that. She's saying, you know what? Listen, I know I've got my thoughts. I know what the Lord is thinking, but hey, I appreciate what the listener has to say too.
2: It's Michael Onley and the top 20 songs of the week. 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

0: counting them down. 20, 19, 15, 18. Wait a second. And you thought counting backwards was easy. Don't worry. We'll get it figured out. The top 20 songs of the week with Michael Onley on Life 100.3.
1: Number 13.

At number 13, that was Jeremy Rosado with Keep Holding On. And what an encouraging reminder that no matter what season you're walking through, God is faithful. And sometimes the greatest act of courage is simply refusing to give up. And that message leads perfectly into this next song. Waiting is rarely easy. I mean, we've all been there. Remember as a kid, you have to wait in the doctor's office. And, we live in a world that wants everything right now. But God often does his deepest work in the waiting. Oh, thanks, Lord. And it's where our faith grows, where our character is shaped, and our trust in him becomes stronger than ever before. So here he is. It's Zach Williams with Wait For Me in at number 12 on Life 100.3. Hey.

Grateful indeed. Who else is grateful for the August long weekend? Welcome back in at number 11. That was K. Anthony with Grateful. And what a fitting song for this time of year, especially the August long weekend. It's hard to believe we're already here at the halfway point of summer, and there's still so much to be thankful for. The beautiful weather, evenings with family, weekends at the cottage, and memories that will last long after August is over. And that spirit of gratitude sets us up perfectly with our next song, Chandler Moore. He's got a way of turning thankfulness into worship. And God, I'm Just Grateful reminds us that no matter what season we are in, there is always a reason to pause, reflect, and thank God for his goodness and faithfulness. Here he is. It's Chandler Moore with God, I'm Just Grateful, landing at the number 10 spot on this week's Top 20 Songs of the Week on Life 100.3.

0: grateful for you.
1: Coming in at number 10, that was Chandler Moore with God, I'm Just Grateful. And I love the reminder in that song that gratitude has the power to change our perspective. The more we recognize God's goodness, the more we realize just how blessed we truly are. And speaking of blessings, Ryan Ellis, he recently shared his heart about how he's just an ordinary man with a talent that the Lord has blessed him with, and he's just trying to help and bless others.
2: I mean, I'm Filipino, bro, so, you know, it's my blood. You know, it's like, you know, grew up in a musical household, and at a young age, you know, I was auditioning for Broadway shows and, you know, did musical theater growing up. Did choir, you know, wrote my own songs, but I didn't really find, like, I don't know, it didn't really click for me. To be honest, I didn't really think it was possible. I didn't think it was something that was like a real dream, because we know in this game, it's all culture, bro. It's all political in a lot of ways.
1: What a great perspective. I just always love to hear artists and their thoughts and the patterns and the behaviors that the Lord has laid on their heart just to continue on and bring the message of Jesus to the world. And hey, there is something incredibly freeing about that, just being real and honest with the Lord. And it's a daily decision to trust him, right? With our plans, our future, and every step we take. Knowing his purpose is always greater than our own. So here he is. It's Ryan Ellis and Blanca with I'm Yours, rocking on into the number 9 spot on this week's Top 20 Songs of the Week.

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1: Number 8. Love.

Hey, indeed. Welcome back. It's Michael Onley here with you on this August long weekend, rolling on into the number eight spot. That was Forrest Frank with OK. And I love the joy and confidence behind that song from Forrest, because it's just that beautiful reminder that, hey, even when life feels uncertain, which it happens often, we can rest in the peace that comes from knowing that God is fully in control. And that thought leads perfectly into our next song. One of the greatest promises that Jesus gives us is that we never have to face life on our own. Isn't that beautiful? It's a wonderful truth. And whether you're enjoying the best season of your life right now or walking through one of the hardest, He is with you every single step of the way. And honestly, that's a promise worth holding on to. So here they are, rolling on into the number seven spot. It's Unspoken with Walk With Me on this week's Top 20 Songs of the Week. I need

0: Coming in at number 7, that was Unspoken with Walk With Me. Hey there, welcome back. Hope you're enjoying the ride. Hope you're enjoying this blessed August long weekend, that you've got some plans with family and friends. And hey, speaking of Unspoken, frontman Chad Mattson, he recently opened up about his past and how the Lord has been all over his present and future.
1: Bible says, man, it's easier to be pulled into a pit. Very quickly, I became one of the worst of these addicts and drug dealers and rebels, you know. I'm all the things that I never wanted to be or never thought I would be. Where has it gotten me? Here I am with rodents and moisture on a mattress on the floor of a dirty basement. There's so much shame and guilt. But there's a little voice inside me that says that God's not finished yet.
0: What an encouraging perspective. It's always refreshing to hear the heart behind a musician and that great reminder that they're just like us. They are as ordinary as we are, and they are simply trusting the Lord with their life.
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0: At number five, that was Need to Breathe with the Long Surrender. And what a beautiful reminder that following Jesus is not just for today or tomorrow. It's a lifelong journey. And some seasons are filled with celebration, while others require patience, perseverance, and trusting God one faithful step at a time. And that journey also means facing the battles we cannot always see. Think about it. We got fear, doubt, temptation, you name it. The struggles that happen deep within the heart. But here's the good news. The good news is that Jesus is stronger than every one of them. His grace is greater. His freedom is real. And his victory is complete. That's the powerful message behind this next song, rolling into the number four spot. It's Josiah Queen with Demons on Life 100.3.
1: Oh.

This I know indeed. Welcome back to the top 20 songs of the week. It's Michael Onley here hanging with you in at number three. That was Ryan Stevenson with This I Know. And I love the confidence behind that song. Like, no matter what changes around us, hey, God's promises, they remain true. His love never fails. And, well, there are some certain things we can know with absolute certainty. And that confidence often leads to moments where we simply step back and simply say, only God. Because sometimes he opens a door you never expected. Sometimes he answers a prayer in a way you never imagined. And all you can do is stand in awe of his faithfulness. And that's exactly the heartbeat of this beautiful next song. It's Jamie McDonald with Ain't No Way in at number two on Life 100.3.

Phil Wickham and Crowder, they had an idea. They said to themselves, you know what? I think we should join forces and let's put together a doozy of a song with It Really Was Amazing Grace. And it's a powerful reminder that the grace of Jesus is not just a story we sing about. It is the reason we have hope, freedom, and new life today. The song is worshipful, it's bold, and it's filled with gratitude because the cross literally changed everything. And it really was amazing grace. So here they are. It's Phil Wickham and Crowder with It Really Was Amazing Grace. 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
0: Now, here is the number 1 song of the week.
2: Well, last week she rolled into the number 4 spot, and this week she said, it is time to go to the mountaintop. We've got a brand new number 1 after steadily climbing the countdown week after week. CeCe Winans has officially reached the top spot, and what a deserving number 1 it is. Worthy of it all is, it's just so much more than just a song. It's a declaration. It's a reminder that no matter what season we find ourselves in, the victories, the valleys, the questions, or the celebrations, Jesus is still worthy of all our praise. Colossians chapter 1, verse 16 says, for in him all things were created. All things have been created through him and for him. And that truth is at the heart of this song. It's your brand new number 1 on Life 100.3's Top 20. It's CeCe Winans with Worthy of It All.

0: Coming in at number one, that was CeCe Winans with Worthy of It All, your brand new number one song this week. But before we close out today's episode, why don't we take a look back at the top five songs this week. In at number five, it's Need to Breathe with The Long Surrender. Coming in at number four, it's Josiah Queen with Demons. In at number three, it's Ryan Stevenson with This I Know. Coming in at number two, it's Jamie McDonald with Ain't No Way. And your new number one, it's CeCe Winans with Worthy of It All. Hey, as you head into this beautiful August long weekend, soak up every moment, enjoy the sunshine, spend some time with family and friends, and make memories with the ones you love. And hey, enjoy each and every moment together. Just be present. Hey, thanks for joining me. I'm Michael Lonley. God bless you and your family. Enjoy the long weekend, and I'll catch you right here next week on Life 100.3.
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6: This week we learned some stuff you didn't know about how an outdoor activity just went digital.
7: We heard how one church has a building project that could be a world first.
6: And we discovered how Jesus's humor was missed by some people, but not others.
7: And first up, Shirley was off at Kingdom Bound most of the week, and we think she had a good time.
6: Mm-hmm.
8: Oh, my. I can't even put it into words. I have no words. I'm finally. Shirley, You Can't Be Serious is finally wordless. It was so incredible to be able to come down to New York for this unique and incredible opportunity to see all of the artists, but more importantly, meeting and connecting with the Christian music listeners. It has been amazing. The Life listeners, hearing their stories, hearing what has happened to them through Kingdom Bound, has just been amazing. And to know that after 39 years, that God is still at work at Kingdom Bound is incredible. If you have never been, or it's been a while since you've been to Kingdom Bound, plan on coming in 2027, because not just for the goodness of God, but Darren Mulligan and We Are Messengers are headlining Kingdom Bound in 2027.
7: Awesome.

I need things that crumble into rust, that fade into the dust. I bought the lie that someday I would finally have enough.

0: Life gets busy, so let's get you caught up. 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
1: Jesus was a teacher during his earthly ministry.
2: But sometimes his teaching may have caused a smirk or two.
1: There was this article in Relevant Magazine or Relevant Online that said, did you know Jesus could be funny?
3: Okay.
1: All right. So there was like little bits of humor that maybe go by us, but if you were living back then,
3: you may have picked up on it.
1: This might have got a giggle or two from everybody in the crowd.
3: Okay.
1: Jesus, you know, he had the Pharisees around him, right? And sometimes he didn't answer them. He would just turn the argument around.
3: Yeah.
1: And he'd say things like this, have you not read? And then he would explain something, which is pretty funny, according to the article, because when you're talking to literally these people, the Pharisees and those, these guys read all the time.
3: Right.
1: That's all they did. Like scripture. They were all about that. It's almost like they were saying, did you guys miss this one part?
3: Did you not read this?
1: And just quote them something they probably read that morning, but like not in this context.
3: Yeah.
1: So, I mean, to tell somebody like that, like somebody that's on their computer all day, did you miss this one thing, you know?
3: Yeah, that's being a little clever.
1: So people went to get a little smirk around, you know? Then, you know, there were times, a couple times, where people wanted to throw stones at Jesus. You know, he's healing people, he's doing other things, and they're like really mad. And then he says, listen, I've shown you many good works. Which one are you stoning me for?
3: Mm.
1: And if you think, that's kind of funny.
3: Which one?
1: Could you pick one? And I'm like, oh, man. That's like a mic drop kind of moment, right?
3: Right.
1: It just exposes how unreasonable people are. Like, you're going to do violence to me? For which good work?
3: Yeah.
1: Particularly.
3: Exactly.
1: So, I mean, a lot of this humor is wrapped in a different culture.
3: Yeah, so because at the time.
1: Yeah, so sometimes we miss it, but it's also just dripping with truth on it and good stuff that Jesus was saying, but it kind of caught them maybe by surprise and made them smile. I mean, Jesus wasn't without a sense of humor. Like, come on.
3: Yeah.
1: Look at us. Right? Exactly.

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2: Church building projects are big undertakings for any congregation.
3: But one church is breaking new ground with a new technology.
2: If you're a member of a church, perhaps you've gone through a building project.
4: Oh, yeah.
2: Ask any pastor how exciting this is when you need an extra wing or the children's ministry room needs renovating.
4: Because your church is growing, you need more space.
2: Yeah, yeah. So you have like a special maybe offering time for it or, you know, it can be a hassle, right?
4: It can, yes.
2: I mean, church growth is awesome, but the other thing is, accommodating.
4: The logistics.
2: Yeah, so you have to consider all that. So there's one church in Austin. They've joined up with another company in Texas to build what could be a first. It's the world's first fully 3D printed church building.
4: Oh, that's cool.
2: Right?
4: You just have to click print and away you go.
2: Yeah, so instead of, let's get the guys together. We're going to put up some walls or do some shingles or whatever else. Everybody could just stay home, sit back, and watch the 3D printer do it.
4: Yeah, Carl can flip the switch and it starts printing the church.
2: Yeah, exactly. It goes out there, this big old gigantic robot thing, and lays down layer after layer of concrete, special kind of concrete, creates the walls, and there you go. Like, the inside is kind of yours, like this basic
4: stuff
2: structure's
4: decorate
2: there.
4: The interior.
2: Still got to do the roof and all that. I don't think they can 3D print a roof.
4: I guess not.
2: At this point. You want to mess with that.
4: Give it time.
2: Yeah, that's right, exactly. So now they're doing this because they're with this one church, they're just tired of the building. Like, their building has been giving them trouble.
4: New.
2: And they thought, let's try this new thing, right? If you think about it, like, this is not only labor saving, it's cost saving too. Being a good steward of God's
4: money.
2: That's
4: true.
2: You know, like, you're giving and, you want to really invest in people, but you still need a building. I mean, you got to come and worship somewhere, and it's great for the community because you can also hold events. So they're thinking, okay, let's just give it a try.
4: Let's see what happens.
2: I want to see what, and you know what? Concrete is cheaper than printer ink anyways. So

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1: Summertime means outdoor adventures.
2: So how has an old activity just been given a 21st century update?
3: There's an outdoor hobby which is getting a little more digital these days.
2: Okay, so outside you got to bring your phone again.
3: Well, yes, because right. You're going to need an app. It's for bird watching.
2: Bird watching. I'm like 2 years away from really getting into bird watching.
3: You can sense it.
2: It's coming.
3: You can feel it.
2: Should I get this app now? What does it do?
3: Well, this might get you ready, because for those who want to see what kind of birds are in their neighborhood, having an app could help.
2: So of then course,
3: you can be like, okay, what kind of birds can I expect?
2: What is that?
3: Yeah, that's what you want to know. So this app called Merlin, it's been downloaded over 40 million times worldwide, which can help identify a bird by its call.
2: Oh, okay. So if you hear a bird, you're like, well, that's interesting, but I can't see it.
3: Yeah.
2: At least you can identify what it is, right?
3: So it's kind of like you hear that bird in your backyard, and then you use Merlin, and then it says, well, that's the sound of a nuthatch.
2: Okay.
3: And then you're like, well, I want to see the nuthatch.
2: Right.
3: So now you're on a search.
2: I get my super binoculars out, and at least I know the general area.
3: Yeah.
2: But if it's a bird I've already watched and checked off my list, I can just move to the next one.
3: This almost feels like a digital version of Marco Polo.
2: A little bit,
3: where
2: right?
3: you hear the bird make its chirp, and then you follow it and see if you're closer.
2: Or it's like Shazam for wildlife.
3: Exactly. Now, they've also partnered with eBird, which is a citizen science biodiversity database.
2: Oh.
3: So you can help with monitoring bird populations, too.
2: Oh, and it's helpful.
3: Exactly. So an app to help with your bird watching, and that's some stuff you didn't know.
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5: In Matthew 6, Jesus said, "Do not store up for yourselves treasures on earth where moth and rust destroy, but store up for yourselves treasures in heaven where moth and rust do not destroy." Treasures on earth are the things that we treasure while here on earth but will be of no value in heaven. This would include money and material things that are used for selfish and temporary purposes. On the other hand, treasures in heaven represent things that we will treasure in heaven, such as the salvation of people and the rewards that God will give us based on our stewardship of money while on earth. In Matthew 16:27, Jesus said, "For the Son of Man is going to come in his Father's glory with his angels, and then he will reward each person according to what he has done." In summary, manage money and material things with an eternal perspective, not a temporal perspective.
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4: 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Coming up today, my Christian music hero, Jeff Moore. Guys are Ontario born and bred Hocus Pick. You ask me what I was thinking. Well, I think Jesus, he loves you. And all the way from Memphis, one of my favorite guys is Big Ten Revival.
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4: Steve Wiggins of Big Ten Revival on the show today. All right, let the songs begin. Russ Taff on lead vocals. Michael Omardian producing. Michael Omardian, 11 Grammys for his production, including Donna Summer, Christopher Cross, Whitney Houston, Steely Dan. The list goes on. He's got some experience. 1979, The Imperials. This is an awesome show opener. Higher Power on the Life Retro Show.

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Scott Jackson's in, slowing down the tempo just briefly. If you like worship songs about cleansing and renewal, well, I do. This is your song, 1991, Rachel, Rachel, in the River.

0: Kenny Marks on the Life Retro Show. Never Been a Stranger was his big song. I dug up this interview online. I've never heard this one before. It's good. Roll it.
1: I think that Christian music in general is growing. Here we are at GMA. I did a seminar on Sunday.
2: Yes.
1: An international seminar with seven experts talking about Christian music around the world. And the dynamics of Christian music is really growing around the world. And that's because I think distribution is getting better and artists are taking a chance to leave the nest and get out there and tour. And for some of us that have done it a while, it's really great to take your songs and to take the music to people that have never maybe experienced it before. And out of America, the scene is really, really growing.
0: Kenny Marks died of a heart attack in 2018. Okay, we are going on a little break here. Wild Blue Yonder is next on the Retro Show.
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0: Life 100.3 Retro Bride and I Miss the Rain, founded by the brothers Dale and Troy Thompson. Okay, Dale talks about what you need to know about getting into the music business.
1: Well, you have to have a sense of humor. You can't take things too seriously. There's always tomorrow. Question, you know, believe nothing and question everything if you're in this genre. You don't really walk by faith. You just want to get where you're going, faith or not. So it's that type of thing, you know. If you start taking yourself too serious, then you'll burn out. You know, if you know you're, we do this to promote the gospel, but we never were to the point where we were at odds with ourselves about if we should keep doing it because of this and that. We just knew what we were supposed to be doing, and that's why we did it. If God would have sent us elsewhere, we would have did something completely different. But then just trying to stay as healthy as possible and get through this. You know, there's people like John Schlitt and Les Carlson, and, you know, I'm right there, right behind them, and they're still going strong. So, I've never seen a man with as much energy as Les Carlson. He puts us to shame.
0: Dale Thompson of Bride. All right. Watching that interview, he doesn't look like I thought he was going to look like. He got old. It's so weird. Scott Jackson's here with you. If you want to connect, let me know by email, scott@lifeonline.fm. Tell me where you listen and what I'm missing on the show. 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

Sunday morning. 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

0: Life 100.3 Music and Lyrics by Bob Hartman. It's Petra, Ready, Willing, and Able. They won the Grammy that year for the Best Rock Gospel Album, Unseen Power.
1: I was still in a band that I was trying to, that band I was trying to create for 6 months. And as a baby Christian, I went out on the road. The road is real different. Some dive bars and right. Just couldn't handle it. Too much temptation, couldn't handle it. Finally left the music scene totally altogether. And started a new life thinking, okay, music is over with me. I had a degree in civil engineering. I was going to be a civil engineer and be a father, a husband, a Christian man. And I figured that was it. And lo and behold, after 5 years, things changed.
0: Did he say civil engineering? I didn't know that. It's John Schlitt, and we're so glad that he came back to music through Petra, right? Oh, yeah. And that, ladies and gentlemen, I got no paper. It's all digital. And that, ladies and gentlemen, wraps up for the Retro Show coming up next week. Stephen Curry.

0: band from LA at the new waivers of Christian music, the Altar Boys. That's what we've got so far, but there's lots more beyond that. What do you think of that? Can we sell it? Can we get some new recruits to listen to the retro show? I hope so. Thank you, my people, for keeping this format alive and well, and I will see you here next Saturday morning.
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A cloudy day ahead with a high of 24, but still a great day to get out for an afternoon walk. Here's the afters on Life.

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0: good.
1: Listener-supported Christian radio Life 100.3. That was good by Matthew West. I'm Ashley McDonald in for Tim Mosserani. I'm curious, have you ever stopped to think that you might be an answer to someone else's prayer? We often wonder what God is doing in our own story, but sometimes he's busy writing us into someone else's. Maybe it's that text that you felt prompted to send, or that smile you gave a stranger, or was it that meal that you dropped off? Or maybe, I think we've been guilty of this, the conversation you almost skipped because you were

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August 1st. A new month is a great reminder that God's mercies are new every morning, even if we're still wondering how summer disappeared so fast. Here's Josiah Queen on Life.

Today's word of life is Titus 2:11. 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

0: Ontario's Christian Superstation, Life 100.3. That was Kane with Living Water. I'm Ashley McDonald, filling in for Tim Mosserani. Can you believe the August-long weekend is already here? And whether you're soaking up the sunshine or spending time with family and friends or just enjoying a little extra time to relax, we've got the perfect soundtrack for your holiday Monday. All day Monday, it's Movie Music Holiday Monday on Life 100.3. We're bringing you music from some of the most memorable Christian movie soundtracks, including I Can Only Imagine, Jesus Revolution, and The Chronicles of Narnia. 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
1: Mom, I need a new phone.
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15: 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Yeah.

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Cloudy with a high of 24. And I think it's one of those days where the sun is playing a little bit of a game of hide and seek. So if you spot it, let the rest of us know. Here's Zach Williams on Life.

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1: Happy long weekend. 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

It's 1:15. Is anyone else walking through stores right now feeling a little bit confused? You got one aisle with pool stuff and sunscreen, and the next aisle over has pumpkin spice candles and cozy sweaters. I'm choosing to ignore the fall section completely for a few months. Here's Matt Maher on Life.

0: supported Christian radio Life 100.3. That was Desperate by Jamie McDonald. That word desperate is one of those words that I think we usually think of as a negative thing. We say we're desperate when we've run out of options or when we don't know what to do next or when we've reached the end of ourselves. But when it comes to our relationship with God, desperation can actually be a really beautiful place to be because sometimes it's in those moments when we realize we can't do it on our own and we finally turn completely and fully towards Him. Psalm 63 says, "You, God, are my God. I seek you. I thirst for you. My whole being longs for you." There's a picture of someone who isn't casually looking for God, but someone who deeply desires His presence. Someone who knows that only God can truly satisfy. So maybe today you're feeling a little desperate for an answer or direction or peace or a breakthrough. That desperation doesn't have to drive you away from God. It can be the very thing that draws you closer to Him. I'm Ashley McDonald in for Tim Mosserani. Switchfoot are coming up next.
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0: We would love for you to join us tomorrow morning at King Bible Church in King City. Our very own Steve Jones will be sharing an encouraging message from a 10:30 a.m. service. And our street team will be there as well, so make sure you stop by our booth and say hi. The street team is powered by New Page Counseling.

It's 1:33, and hey, whether you're camping in a tent or a trailer, or maybe it's your backyard on this long weekend, may your weekend be filled with an abundance of s'mores, laughter, and adventure. Here's Quinn Thronas online.

0: Ontario's Christian Superstation, Life 100.3. That was Evergreen by Ren Collective. I'm Ashley McDonald filling in for Tim Mosserani. So the Great Canadian Barbecue Party Contest is officially on, and we're giving you a chance to end your summer with an unforgettable backyard barbecue. One winner will take home the grand prize, which is a premium beef package worth $1,400 from Heritage Cattle Company. 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An end-of-summer barbecue party for 10 with the Get Up and Go show. Just imagine how fun that barbecue is going to be. And getting qualified is super easy. You'll have 3 chances every day to enter by telling us which summer this or that option received the most votes from Life listeners. So keep listening and make your best guess. And you could be one step closer to firing up that grill with an amazing prize package. The Great Canadian Barbecue Party Contest is presented by Heritage Cattle Company, County of Peterborough.
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It's 2:08. You can expect mostly cloudy skies today with a high of 24, but it's still a great day to get outside. And hey, at least you won't need to squint quite as much today. Here's Jeremy Camp on Life.

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1: Happy long weekend. 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

Hey, it's 2:15, and if you're looking at a basket of laundry right now, it's okay. Just stare back. Assert dominance. Here's Still by Crowder on Life.

listener-supported Christian radio Life 100.3. That was It's Gonna Get Better by The Afters. I'm Ashley McDonald, filling in for Tim Masserani. So have you ever built something that looked really good, but then that first strong wind came and just knocked it down? Maybe it was a backyard project or a tent or one of those pieces of furniture with very confusing instructions. It's easy to focus on how something looks, but we all know what really matters is how it's built. Jesus said the person who hears his words and puts them into practice is like someone who builds their house on a rock. Because storms are going to come. Life will bring unexpected moments, challenges, and things we did not see coming. But a foundation makes all of the difference. Faith isn't just about what we say we believe. It's about what we build our lives on. So today, maybe ask yourself, what am I building my life on? Because when the storms come, and they will, a foundation rooted in Jesus is what will help us stand.

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0: 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And being curious about what happened for them. What was that like for them?
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Hey, it's 2:32. You know it's a long weekend when the barbecue is working overtime, that cooler is packed, and someone is asking, do we have enough ice? Here's Natasha Zimbaro on Life.

Let's open our Bibles to today's Word of Life, Titus 2:11. For the grace of God has appeared that offers salvation to all people. That's today's Word of Life.

0: Ontario's Christian Superstation, Life 100.3. That was Torin Wells with Breathe On In. I'm Ashley McDonald, filling in for Tim Mosserani. The August long weekend is here, and we're making your Holiday Monday even better with Movie Music Holiday Monday. All day long, we're bringing you songs from some of the most memorable Christian movie soundtracks with music inspired by Christian films like I Can Only Imagine, one of my favorites, Jesus Revolution, and The Chronicles of Narnia. So keep Life 100.3 playing this Holiday Monday for Movie Music Holiday Monday, which is presented by JDSmithInsurance.com and Crossroads Chiropractic and Wellness Clinic in Newmarket. Well, that's it for me. I hope you have an amazing long weekend.
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3: Welcome to Another View. I'm Carrie Newhoff, and I'm in studio today with Muhammad Afzal talking about a unique aspect of the resurrection of Jesus according to Islam, and this is an Ahmadiyyan understanding. And maybe you could help us. We talked about last time, some Muslims believe that Judas became the substitute for Jesus on the cross and Jesus was lifted up into heaven. But there's another understanding within Islam that says something very different. Tell us about that.
4: We believe that he was crucified, but for the time he remained on the cross, couldn't kill him. He was strong, he was young, and his bone was not broken, and he was taken down, and he was in a cave or in a room, and he was wrapped in a sheet. He was provided some food, and after that he met his disciples. He showed them
3: so
4: his
3: wounds. He survived.
4: Ah. So we believe that he survived, and then he migrated from that place. And he told his disciples that now you preach the gospel, I am leaving. So he went to his other sheep who were lost. And from the history, there were only two tribes in Judah, in Jerusalem, when he appeared as Jesus Christ, as Messiah. That, right?
3: That's true. So Christians would say there were two tribes left.
4: What we believe that then he traveled to those 10 tribes to preach them the gospel, because that's what he said. He said, I have other sheep who are not this fold. I have to go to them. They must listen to me. They must follow me.
3: Well, that's a very interesting and very different understanding than most Christians would have. Thanks for sharing that with
4: no
3: us.
4: No problem at all.
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Oh, it's been so much fun seeing the churches busy with campers this summer as we're right now in the middle of VBS season. 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

0: Ontario's Christian Superstation, Life 100.3, Sepsh Leader, won't start now. It's Mike Poirier. Naturally, I can be a little on the quiet side, especially in unfamiliar places. But I gotta say, sometimes the conversations with people you come across, they can be pretty awesome. That may be the only interaction we ever have with that individual, but it has the chance to leave a lasting impression. See, Jesus, he was always meeting with people, wherever they were. He took the time to listen, encourage, and made people feel seen. You just never know how much a simple conversation could mean for the next person you meet, or even for yourself.
1: Steaks, burgers, roasts, and one unforgettable backyard party.
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0: 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Back in 2021's No Way Home, Doctor Strange cast a spell to protect Peter's friends. The cost? They forgot he ever existed. These days, it's a lonely life for a wall-crawling crime fighter. He tries to reconnect with old friends MJ and Ned Leeds. It doesn't go well. But it's not long before a new bad guy shows up to take Peter's mind off his woes. Spider-Man Brand New Day reminds us not to take close friendships for granted. 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

0: listener-supported Christian radio, Life 100.3, Megan Woods, Heaven Down Here. It's Mike Poirier, and the Great Canadian Barbecue Party Contest is now underway. We've done 1 week, still two to go, and that grand prize is pretty special. It's a premium beef package worth $1,400 from Heritage Cattle Company and an end-of-summer barbecue party for 10 with the Get Up and Go show. 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The Great Canadian Barbecue Party Contest is presented by Heritage Cattle Company and the County of Peterborough.
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407. Well, we've reached the official midway point of summer. We get to celebrate a milestone with a long weekend. 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

0: 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It's Mike Poirier, and there are different kinds of coffee drinkers. Those who take their time with it, and others who treat it like an emergency. But there's something about taking a few minutes to slow down with a warm mug in your hands. It's also an opportunity to spend time with God. Just like coffee helps us physically, time with God has a way of refreshing our hearts and giving us perspective we need for the day ahead. So whether your coffee is hot, iced, black, or loaded with cream and sugar, don't forget to make room for the one who can truly fill your cup.
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0: listener-supported Christian radio, Life 100.3, casting crowns, all because of mercy. That's it for me, Mike Poirier. Thanks for tuning in. Michael Onley is getting ready to count down the top 20 songs of the week, and he has this system that all figured out with the math equations to determine what the number one song is, and usually doesn't share until Saturday. So stay tuned for that, and remember to enjoy the long weekend as we're now halfway through summer. Have yourself a great evening.
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0: songs, one powerful message. We're counting down the music that's moving your heart and the world. These are the top 20 songs of the week with Michael Onley.
1: Wait a minute. We turned the calendar to August already? Hey, it's the first day of a brand new month. A long weekend is here, and there is still so much summer left to enjoy. So whether you're at the cottage, relaxing by the lake, hitting the beach, firing up the barbecue, or spending time with family and friends, let's make the most of these beautiful days together. Coming up on today's episode, we're going to hear from the likes of Samantha Ebert, who opens up about how she really listens to the feedback of her listeners.
2: My goal is to just with every song be kind of real about where I'm at in my current season of life.
1: And Ryan Ellis opens up his heart to the fact that he's just a simple, ordinary man and how the Lord has used him.
3: 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You know, it's like...
1: Okay, it is time to kick off this special August-long weekend in style. So, I don't know, why don't we get this show rocking and rolling? Coming on in at number 20, it's Micah Tyler with Perfectly

0: We're counting them down. 20, 19, 15, 18. Wait a second. And you thought counting backwards was easy. Don't worry. We'll get it figured out. The top 20 songs of the week with Michael Onley on Life 100.3.
1: Number 19.

number 19. That was Toby Mac with Lord It Feels Good. Welcome back. It's Michael Onley here with you. Happy August long weekend to you and your family and friends. And what I love about the song that we just heard is that it's a joyful reminder that sometimes the best response to God's goodness is simply to smile, worship, and thank Him for all He's done. And as we step into this beautiful month of August, there's still plenty of summer left to enjoy. More sunsets, more campfires, road trips, and more opportunities to make memories with the people you love. And through every season, one truth remains. God is faithful after all. Here he is. It's Luke Langman with After All in at number 18 on this week's Top 20.

0: taken the top spot this week. We're on our way to number one. It's the top 20 on life.
1: Number 17.
2: Do you have a list of regrets? This longer than it's ever been.

That's what the cross is for, indeed. Coming in at number 17 on this week's Top 20 Songs of the Week, that was Cade Thompson with That's What the Cross is For. And what a powerful reminder of the greatest act of love in history. The cross changed everything, plain and simple. And because of that sacrifice, we can confidently place every part of our lives into God's hands. And that is exactly what makes this next song so meaningful. Have Your Way is more than just a song. It is a prayer. A prayer that says, God, my plans, my future, my dreams, they're yours. It is an invitation to trust him completely, knowing his ways are always higher than ours. Here she is. It's Katie Nicole with Have Your Way, in at number 16 on Life 100.3.

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1: Number 15.

0: Rolling on into the number 15 spot, that was Samantha Ebert with 41. Welcome back. Happy August long weekend to you, your family, and friends. And hey, speaking of Samantha Ebert, she knows a thing or two about not only listening to her family and friends for advice and wisdom, but she also really pays close attention to the feedback from her listeners.
1: My goal is to just with every song be kind of real about where I'm at in my current season of life and writing about where I'm at and then sharing it and kind of letting listeners in on that part too. So
0: isn't that great? I love her wisdom and discernment about that. She's saying, you know what? Listen, I know I've got my thoughts. I know what the Lord is thinking, but hey, I appreciate what the listener has to say too.
2: It's Michael Honley and the top 20 songs of the week. 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
4: In Matthew 6, Jesus said, "Do not store up for yourselves treasures on earth where moth and rust destroy, but store up for yourselves treasures in heaven where moth and rust do not destroy." Treasures on earth are the things that we treasure while here on earth but will be of no value in heaven. This would include money and material things that are used for selfish and temporary purposes. On the other hand, treasures in heaven represent things that we will treasure in heaven, such as the salvation of people and the rewards that God will give us based on our stewardship.

0: Lines. But what does the Bible have to say? 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

0: Why?
1: At number 13, that was Jeremy Rosado with Keep Holding On. And what an encouraging reminder that no matter what season you're walking through, God is faithful. And sometimes the greatest act of courage is simply refusing to give up. And that message leads perfectly into this next song. Waiting is rarely easy. I mean, we've all been there. Remember as a kid, you have to wait in the doctor's office. And, we live in a world that wants everything right now. But God often does his deepest work in the waiting. Oh, thanks, Lord. And it's where our faith grows, where our character is shaped, and our trust in him becomes stronger than ever before. So here he is. It's Zach Williams with Wait For Me in at number 12 on Life 100.3. Hey!

Grateful indeed. Who else is grateful for the August long weekend? Welcome back in at number 11. That was K. Anthony with Grateful. And what a fitting song for this time of year, especially the August long weekend. It's hard to believe we're already here at the halfway point of summer and there's still so much to be thankful for. The beautiful weather, evenings with family, weekends at the cottage, and memories that will last long after August is over. And that spirit of gratitude sets us up perfectly with our next song, Chandler Moore. He's got a way of turning thankfulness into worship. And God, I'm Just Grateful reminds us that no matter what season we are in, there is always a reason to pause, reflect, and thank God for his goodness and faithfulness. Here he is. It's Chandler Moore with God, I'm Just Grateful, landing at the number 10 spot on this week's Top 20 Songs of the Week on Life 100.3.

0: grateful for you.
1: Coming in at number 10, that was Chandler Moore with God, I'm Just Grateful. And I love the reminder in that song that gratitude has the power to change our perspective. The more we recognize God's goodness, the more we realize just how blessed we truly are. And speaking of blessings, Ryan Ellis, he recently shared his heart about how he's just an ordinary man with a talent that the Lord has blessed him with, and he's just trying to help and bless others.
2: I mean, I'm Filipino, bro, so, you know, it's my blood. You know, it's like, you know, grew up in a musical household, and at a young age, you know, I was auditioning for Broadway shows and, you know, did musical theater growing up, did choir, you know, wrote my own songs, but I didn't really find, like, I don't know, it didn't really click for me. To be honest, I didn't really think it was possible. I didn't think it was something that was like a real dream, because we know in this game, it's all culture, bro. It's all political in a lot of ways.
1: What a great perspective. I just always love to hear artists and their thoughts and the patterns and the behaviors that the Lord has laid on their heart just to continue on and bring the message of Jesus to the world. And hey, there is something incredibly freeing about that, just being real and honest with the Lord. And it's a daily decision to trust him, right? With our plans, our future, and every step we take. Knowing his purpose is always greater than our own. So here he is. It's Ryan Ellis and Blanca with I'm Yours, rocking on into the number 9 spot on this week's Top 20 Songs of the Week.

0: counting them down. 20, 19, 15, 18. Wait a second. And you thought counting backwards was easy. Don't worry. We'll get it figured out. The top 20 songs of the week with Michael Onley on Life 100.3.
1: Number 8. Lord, I-

Indeed. Welcome back. It's Michael Onley here with you on this August long weekend, rolling on into the number 8 spot. That was Forrest Frank with OK. And I love the joy and confidence behind that song from Forrest, because it's just that beautiful reminder that, hey, even when life feels uncertain, which it happens often, we can rest in the peace that comes from knowing that God is fully in control. And that thought leads perfectly into our next song. One of the greatest promises that Jesus gives us is that we never have to face life on our own. Isn't that beautiful? It's a wonderful truth. And whether you're enjoying the best season of your life right now or walking through one of the hardest, He is with you every single step of the way. And honestly, that's a promise worth holding on to. So here they are, rolling on into the number 7 spot. It's Unspoken with Walk With Me on this week's Top 20 Songs of the Week.

0: Coming in at number 7, that was Unspoken with Walk With Me. Hey there, welcome back. Hope you're enjoying the ride. Hope you're enjoying this blessed August long weekend, that you've got some plans with family and friends. And hey, speaking of Unspoken, frontman Chad Mattson, he recently opened up about his past and how the Lord has been all over his present and future.
1: Bible says, man, it's easier to be pulled into a pit. Very quickly, I became one of the worst of these addicts and drug dealers and rebels, you know? I'm all the things that I never wanted to be or never thought I would be. Where has it gotten me? Here I am with rodents and moisture on a mattress on the floor of a dirty basement. There's so much shame and guilt. But there's a little voice inside me that says that God's not finished yet.
0: What an encouraging perspective. It's always refreshing to hear the heart behind a musician and that great reminder that they're just like us. They are as ordinary as we are, and they are simply trusting the Lord with their life.
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0: At number five, that was Need to Breathe with the Long Surrender. And what a beautiful reminder that following Jesus is not just for today or tomorrow. It's a lifelong journey. And some seasons are filled with celebration, while others require patience, perseverance, and trusting God one faithful step at a time. And that journey also means facing the battles we cannot always see. Think about it. We got fear, doubt, temptation, you name it. The struggles that happen deep within the heart. But here's the good news. The good news is that Jesus is stronger than every one of them. His grace is greater. His freedom is real. And his victory is complete. That's the powerful message behind this next song. Rolling into the number four spot, it's Josiah Queen with Demons on Life 100.3.
1: Oh,

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0: I know.
1: This I know indeed. Welcome back to the top 20 songs of the week. It's Michael Onley here hanging with you in at number 3. That was Ryan Stevenson with This I Know. And I love the confidence behind that song. Like, no matter what changes around us, hey, God's promises, they remain true. His love never fails. And, well, there are some certain things we can know with absolute certainty. And that confidence often leads to moments where we simply step back and simply say, only God. Because sometimes he opens a door you never expected. Sometimes he answers a prayer in a way you never imagined. And all you can do is stand in awe of his faithfulness. And that's exactly the heartbeat of this beautiful next song. It's Jamie McDonald with Ain't No Way in at number 2 on Life 100.3.

0: pick hit of the week.
1: Phil Wickham and Crowder, they had an idea. They said to themselves, you know what? I think we should join forces and let's put together a doozy of a song with It Really Was Amazing Grace. And it's a powerful reminder that the grace of Jesus is not just a story we sing about. It is the reason we have hope, freedom, and new life today. The song is worshipful, it's bold, and it's filled with gratitude because the cross literally changed everything. And it really was amazing grace. So here they are. It's Phil Wickham and Crowder with It Really Was Amazing Grace. Your pick hit of the week on

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0: Now, here is the number 1 song of the week.
2: Well, last week she rolled into the number 4 spot, and this week she said, it is time to go to the mountaintop. We've got a brand new number 1 after steadily climbing the countdown week after week. CeCe Winans has officially reached the top spot, and what a deserving number 1 it is. Worthy of it all is, it's just so much more than just a song. It's a declaration. It's a reminder that no matter what season we find ourselves in, the victories, the valleys, the questions, or the celebrations, Jesus is still worthy of all our praise. Colossians chapter 1, verse 16 says, for in him all things were created. All things have been created through him and for him. And that truth is at the heart of this song. It's your brand new number 1 on Life 100.3's Top 20. It's CeCe Winans with Worthy of It All.

0: Again, at number one, that was CeCe Winans with Worthy of It All, your brand new number one song this week. But before we close out today's episode, why don't we take a look back at the top five songs this week. In at number five, it's Need to Breathe with The Long Surrender. Coming in at number four, it's Josiah Queen with Demons. And at number three, it's Ryan Stevenson with This I Know. Coming in at number two, it's Jamie McDonald with Ain't No Way. And your new number one, it's CeCe Winans with Worthy of It All. Hey, as you head into this beautiful August long weekend, soak up every moment, enjoy the sunshine, spend some time with family and friends, and make memories with the ones you love. And hey, enjoy each and every moment together. Just be present. Hey, thanks for joining me. I'm Michael Lonley. God bless you and your family. Enjoy the long weekend, and I'll catch you right here next week on Life 100.3.
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0: Welcome to the best of the Get Up and Go show, where we get you caught up on what you may have missed this week and possibly some of the things you wish you could forget. Here are your hosts, Todd, Shirley, and Mike.
1: This week, we learned some stuff you didn't know about how an outdoor activity just went digital.
2: We heard how one church has a building project that could be a world first.
1: And we discovered how Jesus's humor was missed by some people, but not others.
2: And first up, Shirley was off at Kingdom Bound most of the week, and we think she had a good time.
1: Mm-hmm.
3: Oh, Mike, I can't even put it into words. I have no words. I'm finally, Shirley, you can't be serious, is finally wordless. It was so incredible to be able to come down to New York for this unique and incredible opportunity to see all of the artists, but more importantly, meeting and connecting with the Christian music listeners. It has been amazing. The life listeners, hearing their stories, hearing what has happened to them through Kingdom Bound, has just been amazing. And to know that after 39 years that God is still at work at Kingdom Bound is incredible. If you have never been, or it's been a while since you've been to Kingdom Bound, plan on coming in 2027, because not just for the goodness of God, but Darren Mulligan and We Are Messengers are headlining Kingdom Bound in 2027.
2: Awesome.

0: gets busy, so let's get you caught up. 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
1: Jesus was a teacher during his earthly ministry,
2: but sometimes his teaching may have caused a smirk or two.
1: There was this article in Relevant Magazine or Relevant Online that said, did you know Jesus could be funny?
3: Okay.
1: All right. So there was like little bits of humor that maybe go by us, but if you were living back then,
3: you may have picked up on it.
1: This might have got a giggle or two from everybody in the crowd.
3: Okay.
1: Jesus, you know, he had the Pharisees around him, right? And sometimes he didn't answer them. He would just turn the argument around.
3: Yeah.
1: And he'd say things like this, have you not read? And then he would explain something, which is pretty funny, according to the article, because when you're talking to literally these people, the Pharisees and those, these guys read all the time.
3: Right.
1: That's all they did. Like scripture. They were all about that. It's almost like they were saying, did you guys miss this one part?
3: Did you not read this?
1: And just quote them something they probably read that morning, but like not in this context.
3: Yeah.
1: So, I mean, to tell somebody like that, like somebody that's on their computer all day, did you miss this one thing, you know?
3: Yeah, that's being a little clever.
1: So people went to get a little smirk around, you know? Then, you know, there were times, a couple times, where people wanted to throw stones at Jesus. You know, he's healing people, he's doing other things, and they're like really mad. And then he says, listen, I've shown you many good works. Which one are you stoning me for?
3: Mm.
1: And if you think, that's kind of funny.
3: Which one?
1: Could you pick one? And I'm like, oh, man. That's like a mic drop kind of moment, right?
3: Right.
1: It just exposes how unreasonable people are. Like, you're going to do violence to me for which good work?
3: Yeah.
1: Particularly.
3: Exactly.
1: So, I mean, a lot of this humor is wrapped in a different culture.
3: Yeah, because at the time.
1: Yeah, so sometimes we miss it, but it's also just dripping with truth on it and good stuff that Jesus was saying, but it kind of caught them maybe by surprise and made them smile. I mean, Jesus wasn't without a sense of humor. Like, come on.
3: Yeah.
1: Look at us. Right? Exactly.

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2: Church building projects are big undertakings for any congregation.
3: But one church is breaking new ground with a new technology.
2: If you're a member of a church, perhaps you've gone through a building project.
4: Oh, yeah.
2: Ask any pastor how exciting this is when you need an extra wing or the children's ministry room needs renovating.
4: Because your church is growing, you need more space.
2: Yeah, yeah. So you have like a special maybe offering time for it or... Mm-hmm. You know, it's just, it can be a hassle, right?
4: It can, yes.
2: I mean, church growth is awesome, but the other thing is, you know, accommodating.
4: The logistics.
2: Yeah, so you have to consider all that. So there's one church in Austin, they've joined up with another company in Texas to build what could be a first. It's the world's first fully 3D printed church building.
4: Oh, that's cool.
2: Right?
4: You just have to click print and away you go.
2: Yeah, so instead of, you know, let's get the guys together, we're going to put up some walls or do some shingles or whatever else. Everybody could just stay home, sit back, and watch the 3D printer do it.
4: Yeah, Carl can flip the switch and it starts printing the church.
2: Yeah, exactly. It goes out there, this big old gigantic robot thing, and lays down layer after layer of concrete, special kind of concrete. Mm-hmm. Creates the walls, and there you go. Like, you feel in the inside is kind of your, like, this basic structure's
4: the
2: there.
4: Interior.
2: Still got to do the roof and all that. I don't think they can 3D print a roof.
4: I guess not.
2: At this point, you want to mess
4: with
2: that.
4: Give it time.
2: Yeah, that's right, exactly. So, now, they're doing this because with this one church, they're just tired of the building. Like, their building has been giving them trouble, and they thought, let's try this new thing, right? If you think about it, like, this is not only labor saving, it's cost saving too, being a good steward of God's
4: money.
2: That's
4: true.
2: You know, like, you're giving and, you know, you want to really invest in people, but you still need a building. I mean, you got to come and worship somewhere, and it's great for the community because you can also hold events. So they're thinking, okay, let's just give it a try. I'm going to
4: see what happens.
2: I want to see what, and you know what? Concrete is cheaper than printer ink anyways. So.

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1: Summertime means outdoor adventures.
2: So how has an old activity just been given a 21st century update?
3: There's an outdoor hobby which is getting a little more digital these days.
2: Okay, so outside you got to bring your phone again.
3: Well, yes, because you're going to need an app. It's for bird watching.
2: Bird watching? I'm like 2 years away from really getting into bird watching.
3: You can sense it.
2: It's coming.
3: You can feel it.
2: Should I get this app now? What does it do?
3: Well, this might get you ready, because for those who want to see what kind of birds are in their neighborhood, having an app could help.
2: So of then course,
3: you can be like, okay, what kind of birds can I expect?
2: What is that?
3: Yeah, that's what you want to know. So this app called Merlin, it's been downloaded over 40 million times worldwide, which can help identify a bird by its call.
2: Oh, okay. So if you hear a bird, you're like, well, that's interesting, but I can't see it.
3: Yeah.
2: But
3: what is
2: it?
3: At least you
2: can identify what it is, right?
3: So it's kind of like you hear that bird in your backyard, and then you use Merlin, and then it says, well, that's the sound of a nuthatch.
2: Okay.
3: And then you're like, well, I want to see the nuthatch.
2: Right,
3: so now you're on a search.
2: I get my super binoculars out, and at least I know the general area.
3: Yeah.
2: But if it's a bird I've already watched and checked off my list, I can just move to the next one.
3: This almost feels like a digital version of Marco Polo.
2: A little bit,
3: where
2: right?
3: you hear the bird make its chirp, and then you follow it and see if you're closer.
2: Or it's like Shazam for wildlife.
3: Exactly. Now, they've also partnered with eBird, which is a citizen science biodiversity database.
2: Oh.
3: So you can help with monitoring bird populations, too.
2: Oh, and it's helpful.
3: Exactly. So an app to help with your bird watching, and that's some stuff you didn't know.
0: That's a wrap. 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

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Psalm 100 verse 4 says, enter his gates with thanksgiving and his courts with praise. 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